0: Radio Universidad.
1: So, my friend, you counting your chicken before they hatch, eh? Hey, senor, nobody pull a gun on a priest.
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3: I'll bring that bass out, man.
4: Hey, man, I'll bring it out a little bit more.
1: You gotta be a special lady.
3: Let's get down on some harmony. Come on.

I called you here today for a bit of bad news. I won't be able to see you anymore because of my obligations and the ties that you have. We've been meeting here every day. And since this is our last day together, I want to hold you just one more time. When you turn and walk away, don't look back. I want to remember you just like this. Let's just kiss and say goodbye.